nothing to gain. Just a scalpel in hand and a heart that's inflamed. I was believing that I could find heaven, but I was deceiving myself and behaving like I was the one that was in need of saving. I hold it now, just a holding now. Don't be holding now, don't be holding now. Okay. It was a mask I was really creating, the image of gods in my mind, and just making a path for myself that then could be mistaken for fate. It's not fate, it's just one of the infinite roads that I've taken of late.

blues, it's a way that I am. I gotta sing, it's all the same. Just a shovel in hand and a heart and no name. I used to think I exist in a plane, that I have some control by means of recording my emotion and thought of a self that I call me. But I don't know why, now I don't know why. Looking back on it now, guess it seems rather simplified. But it was a mask, I was really obsessed with a version of self that I longed to possess and to walk in a pathos of self and exist in a shape. There's no shape, it's just one of the infinite forms that had taken a leap.

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Darling, I love you, though you treat me cruel. You hurt me, and you make me cry. But if you leave me, I will surely die.

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But I just want a quick fix, trade me in for someone new.

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Yeah, she

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This is a very hot week yet again. But I persevere. I'm English, Australian, and I'll put up with it for my listener. Just for you. I do this just for you. My friends out there, you know who you are, because I know who you are. And I hope you enjoy 2 hours of blues rock, and there's several things in between. Lots of birthdays this week, and they must be guitarists or drummers, I think, I'm not sure. Anyway, we'll get there in the end. And let's start with something good. Let's go back to the 60s. The year of... when we won the World... We bottled it again, chaps. Anyway, here we go. Not to worry. Worst things happen at sea, and I know that. Right, let's go. Here we go. You'll like this one, I think. I do. I hope. Yes, there we go.

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1: I'm afraid I'm gonna have to ask you to hurry out of the hall now, sir, please. I'm afraid I'm gonna have to hurry out, sir, because it's 11 o'clock and this hall is supposed to be closed at 10:30. I'm afraid there's no need to take that attitude, sir, when I'm only doing my...

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They just ain't howling.

0: The Honey Badgers, folks. 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Let's change guitar.
1: Yes, how's about that? That's brand new from a guy called Frank Bang. And he's Australian. And the title of the track, sorry, excuse me, was Surfing with the Howling Dogs. There you have it. And before that, started there with a band from Liverpool, which is probably what you'd recognise. I've got those Fleetwood Mac, Chicken Shack, John Mayall Blues. And the album's called Crawling Up a Hill. There's about three CDs in it. It's just blues, English blues stuff from 60, I think it's from 66 to 71 or something like that. Anyway, early days, way back, 60-odd years ago. Okay, right. I think we might have... What should we have? I think we'll have a little bit of this, he says hurriedly.

father and son there, Luther Allison before Bernard Allison. Luther Allison there with Joanna Connor, and Slipping Away from Luther's album entitled Play It Forward. And after that, Bernard Allison, son of, and Back Down South from his album Luther's Blues. Excellent stuff. Birthday boy here, son of a very famous drummer. He is a drummer himself. There you are, I've given it away.

Yes, there you have it. Mr. Bonassa there from his album Live at the Greek Theatre. And I'll play the blues for you, which I do every week. I say that every week. Before that, Black Country Communion featuring Joe Bonamassa. Who we got? Jason Bonham. Yeah, Glenn Hughes. Black Country Communion, that's their live album, live over Europe. Song for Yesterday. And the birthday boy himself, Jason Bonham, this week, and his band, Since I've Been Loving You, and In the Name of My Father, of course, John Bonham. Right, there we have it. That's one birthday done, so to speak. I'm going to carry on, though, with a bit of this. Rather good.

Yeah, that's Mavis Staples with the title track from her more recent album, produced by Ry Cooder, and the title track, We'll Never Turn Back. Denise LaSalle before that, Right Place, Right Time. No mention of who the guy is on that, however. Southern Avenue, Slipped, Tripped and Fell in Love, from their eponymous album, and Jeff Beck and, Jeff Beck and Joss Stone, I'll put a spell on you, Screaming Ray Hawkins. It would have been his birthday this week. So there we are, that's a little tribute to him. Right, let's, a while ado, like this, another birthday boy.

Yes, all the birthday boys rolled into one there. Not literally, but you know what I mean. Okay, what did we have? Dion. And Little Kings, King of the New York Streets, from Live in New York. Before that, Pinetop Pikins would have had his birthday this week. Baby, what do you want me to do? Born in the Delta. Excuse me. Lonnie Mack would have had his birthday this week. I Found Love. Attack of the Killer V. Started it off with Joe Satriani, who has his birthday this week. Always with you, always with me. Surfing with the Alien. That is a great track, actually. I've seen him do that live. Superb. There we go. All birthday boys. All tucked in together. Not literally. Please, Clay. Bit of decorum in the room. Right. What shall we have? Nay. I think we will have a little bit of this. Here we go.

There you go, it's same old blues again. What a great track, Dickie Betts Band there. And that is called, excuse me a second, no, it's not called that, it's called Here Come the Blues Again, and the album's called Let's Get Together. And before that, Stevie Nimmo of course, King King, brother of Alan Nimmo. Great, good day for the blues. And the album's called The Winds of Life. The Winds is spelt W-Y-N-D-S. Cyril Neville before that, featuring Mike Zito, Working Man. Magic Honey is the album. There you have it. Going to close this week with an album brand new to me, but it features, these two tracks feature the man from Foo Fighters. Yes, him, Dave Grohl. And Warren Haynes, and the album's called, what's it called? It's called Warren Haynes, yeah, his Christmas thingamy. Yeah, his Christmas. Anyway, here we go. See you next week. Thanks very much for putting up with me. And hope you enjoyed it. If you did enjoy it, please tell your friends and stay safe. Look after each other. Here we go.

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How's it going out there tonight?

Ladies and gentlemen, it is an honor to be here. This is my first time in Asheville. I've never been to this place before. I could sit here and tell stories to you for the next 3 hours, but I don't think I'm gonna do that tonight. I'm gonna sing a little song. With the most wonderful badass I've ever met in my life. His name is Warren Haynes, and I'm honored to be here with him. I'm gonna sing this one with him. It's called Times Like These. Sounds like this.

0: Thank you very much, everybody. Thank you, Warren.
1: Dave Grohl.
0: Hold on a second. I'm gonna do one. I'm having too much fun. I'm gonna do one more. Yeah, man.
2: Yeah.
0: He asked me to come up and do one song. I was like, fuck that shit. It's just too much fun. There's a good energy in here. Your vibe is fucking good, right? I'm into it. And it looks like we're gonna be stuck here for a while, so I might as well fucking go for it. You know what I'm saying?

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Let me die in my footsteps.

and nothing to gain. Just a scalpel in hand and a heart that's inflamed. I was believing that I could find heaven, but I was deceiving myself and behaving like I was the one that was in need of saving. I hold it now, just a holding now. Don't be holding now, don't be holding now. Okay. It was a mask I was really creating, the image of gods in my mind, and just making a path for myself that then could be mistaken for fate. It's not fate, it's just one of the infinite roads that I've taken of late.

blues, it's the way that I am. I gotta sing, it's all the same. Just a shovel in hand and a heart and no name. I used to think I exist in a plane, that I have some control by means of recording my emotion and thought of a self that I call me by. I don't know why, now I don't know why. Looking back on it now, guess it seems rather simplified. But it was a mask, I was really obsessed with a version of self that I longed to possess and to walk in a pathos of self and exist in a shape. There's no shape, it's just one of the infinite forms that had taken a leap.

Friends, this is Tex Ritter with a strange story about a soldier boy and a deck of cards. During the North African campaign, a bunch of soldier boys had been on a long hike, and they arrived in a little town called Casino. The next morning, being Sunday, several of the boys went to church. A sergeant commanded the boys in church, and after the chaplain had read the prayer, the text was taken up next. Those of the boys who had a prayer book took them out, but this one boy only had a deck of cards, and so he spread them out. The sergeant saw the cards and said, "Soldier, put away those cards." After the services were over, the soldier was taken prisoner and brought before the provost marshal. The marshal said, "Sergeant, why have you brought this man here?" "For playing cards in church, sir." "And what have you to say for yourself, son?" "Much, sir," replied the soldier. The marshal said, "I hope so, for if not, I shall punish you more than any man was ever punished." The soldier said, "Sir, I have been on a march for about 6 days, and I had neither Bible nor prayer book, but I hope to satisfy you, sir, with the purity of my intentions." With that, the boy started his story. "You see, sir, when I look at the ace, it reminds me that there is but one God. And the deuce reminds me that the Bible is divided into two parts, the Old and the New Testament. And when I see the tree, I think of the Father, the Son, and the Holy Ghost. When I see the four, I think of the four evangelists who preached the gospel. There was Matthew, Mark, Luke, and John. And when I see the five, it reminds me of the five wise virgins who trimmed their lamps. There's 10 of them. 5 were wise and were saved. 5 were foolish and were shut out. And when I see the 6, it reminds me that in 6 days God made this great heaven and earth. When I see the 7, it reminds me that on the 7th day God rested from his great work. And when I see the 8, I think of the 8 righteous persons God saved when he destroyed this earth. It was Noah, his wife, their 3 sons, and their wives. And when I see the 9, I think of the lepers our Savior cleansed. And 9 of the 10 didn't even think him. When I see the 10, I think of the 10 commandments God handed down to Moses on a table of stone. When I see the king, it reminds me there is but one king of heaven, God Almighty. And when I see the queen, I think of the blessed Virgin Mary, who is queen of heaven. And the jack, or knave, is the devil. When I count the numbers of spots on a deck of cards, I find 365, the number of days in a year. There's 52 cards, the number of weeks in a year. There's 4 suits, the number of weeks in a month. There's 12 picture cards, the number of months in a year. There's 13 tricks, the number of weeks in a quarter. So you see, sir, my pack of cards serve me as a Bible, almanac, and prayer book. And friends, I know this story is true because I knew that soldier.